0: Attention, ce morceau n'est pas un jingle.
1: I have never been more ready in my entire life to do this right now. 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So I'm leading up to this moment, all right now, right here.

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They stand here.

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Dearly beloved, we are gathered here today in the presence of God, family, and friends to witness and bless the joining together of Jane and John in Holy Matrimony. They stand here.

is whistling in the night. One dog is growling in the dark. Something's pulling me outside to ride around in circles. I know.